birds a jingle too. 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She saw my silver spurs and said, let's pass some time.

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Then she gave to me more summer wine.

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60 years ago, the Beatles took a song to number one without any member of the band playing any instrument. Like yesterday, this featured a double string quartet, and it stayed at number one for 8 weeks, paired with Ringo's Yellow Submarine. This is Eleanor Rigby.

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If you'd like to hear a bit of this, this, or even this, listen to Good Morning Country right here on 93.7 Edge FM, Monday to Friday from 5 till 9 a.m.

his heart to someone, I feel sorry for him. 'Cause that someone just gave her heart to me.

rush and the haste. No time to grow, no time to waste. Here in this world, this time, this place, that you and

No time to grow, no time to waste. Here in this world, this time, this place, that you and I have come to know.

sink. It all came out of that little bag, but I can't get it all back in. Now Burke and Wills would have survived the outback if they each would have carried themselves a woman's handbag. They didn't need pack horses, camels or drays, a handbag each, and their lives had been saved. Because a woman's handbag is a bottomless pit, filled with all sorts of useless bits and pieces. Now don't you go in there, fellas, you never know what you'll find.